0: last year at Laneway. What happened?
1: Yeah, last year I got to see my favorite band ever, Wolf Alice, and I ended up down at Barricade. So I got to see like all my favorite songs, and it was just insane.
0: Yeah, hell, this is, this just remind me with Wolf.

0: Okay.
1: Ow, Kendrick. With Humble, of course. It's Drive here on Triple J. Frankie and Phil with you. And Phil, I have to say, you're looking a little stiff today. Like,

Capes, Banuba Baby, here for you from the Borloo Perth artist here on Triple J on this fine hump day. Hope that yours has been treating you well. Before that, you had a Triple J unearthed forecast artist for 2026. It was Chloe Pache with Knots, some Azure Rider at the top two with Josephine. Great roundup of some great Aussie tunes here for you. That's exactly what you're getting here tonight on the text line. I have Caleb jumping in to say, all right, bro, enough of the chill music. Let's have a spin of Polaris without you. And Caleb, my brother, where you at? I've already played it tonight. Tell you what.

That was Beta Doobie with Memories. And the memories of Connie Kambani are haunting me because my text line is blowing up to play David Dance, which I, okay, you've won me over. I'm going to play his track. It's going to come in a couple of songs. We've got Sunshine by Jungle's New Age with Sleepazoid. We've got another track, which I'll keep just a secret just to keep you on the edge of your feet. And then maybe we'll get another little extra little Connie Kambani. Talk to you soon.

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If my body's alive, then my soul's on the way.

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1: 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And make sure you're locked in to the Friday Mix with Soul One tomorrow, right here on Triple J.

0: allowed myself to do that and not have to like come to a conclusion every time, I guess.
1: Let's get into the title track from Psycho's upcoming second album, Look Up. You're here with Ruby and Sam on Triple J Breakfast, and we'll be back with Psycho after this.